It is Weapon of the Week time. I'm loving this one. Of course I'm loving this one. I'm always loving the Weapon of the Weeks because it wouldn't be the Weapon of the Week if it wasn't an outstanding track. But then I'm going to say that all the tracks that I play are outstanding because they're the tracks that I like. But the real question is, do you like it? Do you think it is a suitable Weapon of the Week? This one is by Superstrobe and it's called Voices. It's got a lovely old school ethereal breakdown with a massive, massive drop. I mean, it has to have all those components to be the Weapon of the Week. It's a certified stomper and I hope it's going to get you stomping maximum bass face scrunched up and having it large wherever you are. Let's do this. Oh yes.

Why, it's about that time in the show where I ask you to give us a bit of a like, a bit of some loving, and a bit of subscribing. Jump onto your socials. I am useless with social media. I'm always lost in the studio and lost in the dance. And if you are, well, that is fine. If you're like me and you just love the music, that is fine. But most of you, I'm sure, are social digital butterflies and you know what you're doing with your social media. And if you know what you're doing with social media, you need to be giving us a bit of love. 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

It is time for your shout outs. Let's get your birthday messages out. Thanks for getting interactive with the show. Big shouts going out from the Rasp crew to Annie Dean. Shouts out to you. Happy birthday. It's also Select's very own Nose Valentine's birthday coming up next week. So shouts out to you, the No Gimmicks crew. Absolute legends. A big shouts going out to Neil Bannock, locked in Oz from the Oz crew. Big shouts going out to Carlos, Roman and Nyla, sending shouts out to the legendary Queer Beat crew. Dino and Nat Nat are locked in Perth, loving the techno, stomping away, saying more techno. Well, that is exactly what you're going to get, more techno. Oh, yes. If I haven't got your shouts out to each and every one of you. You are awesome. It's great to have you locked in.

is it from me for another week. Thank you so much for joining me. We are hitting the afterburners and thrusting back towards Mother Earth. We have left the dark side, or should I say we are leaving the dark side. We haven't quite left the dark side just yet, but I am going to be handing over to the amazing Above and Beyond for their group therapy show, taking you through from 2 till 4. From 4 till 5, we've got Oliver Heldens smashing it as always. From 5 till 6, we've got the amazing Claptone. So many more fantastic shows lined up for you for your select Sunday. So do not go anywhere. I'm going to be back next week, same time, same place, as we blast off for another adventure to the dark side of the tune. I do hope you can join me, and thank you for lending me your ears for the last couple of hours. Have a fine rest of your weekend, an amazing week. Stay strong, stay superb, stay sublime, stay sensational. Stay supercalifragilistic. I don't know if I can end on that, but that's how I'm going to end on it. But of course, most of all, stay select. Thank you. Goodbye.

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0: from him later, as well as Genix, Dosem, and Kaio and Albert. But next...
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and Oliver Smith. If you want to be there, tickets are on sale now on the Anduda Beats website. Next up, new on Mousetrap, this is the Julian Gray remix of Deadmau5 and Stevie Appleton's Science.

kiss, he says. And Tommy, also from Tahoe, wants to give the biggest hug and shout out to the whole Anjuna family for making his girlfriend Alex's first event so welcoming that she's now completely hooked. That's nice. It's always good to get new music from these guys. It's Kion Albert with Halo.

a new down-tempo rework of Ocean Lab's classic Sky Falls Down, part of a new series we're launching on Anjuna Chill, where we revisit label classics. The first edition, Anjuna Chilled 01, is out on December 3rd and features reworks of some of our favourites, including that down-tempo mix of Sun and Moon, which came with a previously unheard second verse.

0: and beyond.
1: Tonight I've got the legendary UK duo Dusky in the hot seat. The pair first exploded onto the scene back in 2011 with the critically acclaimed Stick By This on Anjuna Deep. Then came the huge hit Careless, still considered one of the defining UK house records to this day. In 2014 they launched their own label 17 Steps, which has gone on to host releases and remixes from the likes of Nathan McKay, LTJ Bookham, Interplanetary, Criminal, Denim Audio and Shed. Their stunning fifth studio album Signals is out today on Anjuna Deep, and they're here tonight with an exclusive mix to mark it.

Hey, what's up, Healthy Family? It's Oliver Helms here, and welcome back to Healthy Radio. I'm glad you're here, and I'm stoked to be back on your airwaves with some amazing new music this week. Hit me up online while you're listening and let me know what you think of the new tunes. Hit me on my socials at Oliver Heldens or just drop your comments on YouTube uploads. But let's just get straight into some tunes here. Okay, turn it up loud and let's go.

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1: And I always love, I mean, this is so Barry Consuegra as well, is the mix between the house and disco and dance. There is something so euphoric about it, I love it.
0: And then of course you've got that UK garage flavour, so cool. 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

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Sending big love to the Duke. How are we doing? Hope you're being lucky, sir.

Right, a big shout to Sai and Sammy, locked in on the Greek island of Telos. Out to you. First two chill out shows, second 2 hours, the Global Dance Show, all by myself.

send a big love to Mark and Henley locked on. How are we doing this morning? This is going to be a very random mix of chill out tunes, I can assure you. Something for everyone.

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Funk Fusion at the controls. Zero seven four two seven 0000944.

So the Eye Doctor and Hyde have just got back from their honeymoon, and the DJ Hyde was attending a 50th birthday party last night. So you got Funk Fusion till midday.

Big shout to MC Meese. Yes, I am covering for the Chill Out crew today. Global Dance as normal at 10 o'clock. Big shout to you. Hope you're well.

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the Chill Out Show with a difference. They'll probably never let me loose again. Oh well, I'm having fun. Big shout out to Debbie, Janet, Tanya and Christopher from your loving sister Mish. 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

I'm going to dip down to 98 BPM. I've hit the red line. Send a big love to producer Fru. Good morning.

Well, that was a chill out show with a difference. Hope you enjoyed that. Normal service will resume next weekend. Thank God I hear you say.

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The Eye Doctor for both shows, of course. 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

Uncle Terry is waiting in the green room with his feet up, eating his packed lunch. 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I don't know where he puts it all.

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How are we doing? Out to the Fru as well. Out to the Crazy Cats.

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down here, sending out an SOS to everyone who loves this soul music. Many, many thanks to Mr. Funky Fusion for the past 4 hours. Back next weekend, between the hours of 10 and midday. It's Terry Jones on the Sunday Soul Affair. I hope you're well on your Sunday. Let's get into it. Still love this record. It is 6 minutes past midday. Good afternoon.

magic number. Just text us on a WhatsApp number or normal text, any way you want. 07427-000944 is the magic number. Mr. Andy Funk, Fusion Party, Chaka Khan, and I thought, well, why don't we play a bit of Chaka as well?

Any love? 20 past midday. Hope you're well. And now, a bit of Queen of Soul. The lovely Aretha.

got to say good afternoon to Lee Prentice. Thank you for your kind words, sir. Nice to have your company today. 24 minutes past midday. It is the Sunday Soul Affair. And you know I love this record. Still doing it for me, this record. Love it.

music just lifts your mind. Really, really does. Big hi to Clive Phillips today. And you know, in the show, we do like playing a bit of reggae.

Got to say good afternoon to Mish. How you doing? Taking a breakbeat of Orlando Johnson back in the day. Got a rather fine job on that, I think. Nice little bass line as well. Maybe you want to come and say hello, 07427 000 944. 10 to 1, I can't believe where all the time's gone. Wow. 10 to 1. Lisa Taylor now. And did you pray today?

Friday Day, Lisa Taylor. Big hi to Pete on the gate in Barbados, rubbing it in today. Wonder what it's like out there. Rather nice, I suppose. Right, my son, innit, eh? He does work hard, that man. He deserves it, really. Love that record. Especially for PE, I mean.

two sevens class, especially to Gabriel in the kitchen today. Wonderful record. Proper reggae on a Sunday. We know how we do it. All right. 3 minutes to one, Mantronics.

we've got to say hi to all the Lewisham staff today, Porter security guards. My lovely disco queen who looked after me while I was in hospital. Thank you so, so much. Nice to see you tuning in this show. Love the Mantronics. Thank you. From deep in my heart, thank you so much. All right. Inspirational vibes now on this Sunday afternoon. This is Anne Nesby.

Send that one out. Send that one out to my lovely lady in my life. Who saved my life. Especially for you, lovely. Jaheim. Just in case. Wonderful record. One 14, and now time to have a little dance wherever you are. Take away them chairs, in your car, wind down the windows, and blast that 94.4, because this is a tune.

up to 126. Sunday Afternoon Fair. Wonderful record that still. Don't forget, you want to come and say hello today, 07427 000 944. Just over half an hour to go. And now, disco time.

the Times, You Little Trustmaker. Wonderful record. Quarter to two now. We're actually running out of time. Be back in 2 weeks' time for you.

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1: That's right, it's me, Tommy Brightside, right here on your Sunday bi-weekly show, 2 till 4. Started off the show there with, Magic Carpet Ride, your Van Back extended remix. I was sure that that song, the original, was on the beginning of the program Ibiza Uncovered way back in the early 2000s. Great iconic house tune now, Ibiza track. Human Wave underneath me, DJ Fudge extended remix. Next up on the other deck, I've got Brighter Days, the Harry Romero House Me Up edit. Yeah, today between 2 and 4, I'm going to be playing these sort of tracks. In the second hour, I'm going to be jumping it into some more garage house vibes, more upbeat garage house is where I started the whole scene way back in 1994 with all that garage house. Love that sort of music, great vibe. 4-4 garage, not the sort of two-step that other people are used to, but I love the stuff. You will too, hopefully you will too. So get involved today, 07427 000944. Tommy Brightside right here on Select Radio.

Okay, fast approaching, 2:30 already. That has flown already. It's only a few tracks in. Track underneath us, Working Hard, Ozna. This track is out on Big Love Tracks, came out in September. Had to grab this as soon as I heard it. Lovely soulful vibe on this one. Track before that, the classic Body Rock. That's by Forgan Wolf. And that is out on AW Music UK. That also came out, in August. That's a great track also. Great reminiscing track. Must give a massive shout out to Mete out in Banstead. He's locked in. And also out to my lovely wife Leah, locked in, enjoying the tunes. Hope you're all enjoying the tunes too. Wow. Tongue time. Wow. Start again. Hope you're all enjoying it too.

underneath me, Kasim, Ron Carroll, Life. Before that was another Kasim tune from Tool Room. It's brand new out. Loving that vibe. This one's so soulful and loud. Tommy Brightside, Select Radio.

Yeah, it's that easy. 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Reaching out to you on 94.4 FM in London and DAB Plus, all the way out to Kent, London, Norwich, Hertfordshire, Brighton, Essex, now Cambridge as well, and also via the Select app all the way around the world, wherever you are. Wherever you are, whatever you're doing, whatever time of the day it is for you, if you're here in England, obviously, afternoon, anywhere else you are in the world, hope you're enjoying the sound so far. Hope I'm entertaining you with these great house tracks. Track here underneath me, Our Love, Ru J, Tanya Tanya. This came out on the 9th of September. And the track before that, Feel Your Heart, Jem Lee, Tall Books House. All these tracks are available now on all your streaming websites and buying websites, Tracksource, Beatforce, etc., many more. Okay, stepping up now into nearly the hour of 3 p.m. It goes so fast whenever I'm up here. I love coming up here, entertaining and showing you all these tracks. After the hour of 3, a little bit after the hour of 3, I'll be stepping into some garage house, a little bit upbeat, jumpy garage tracks that I love. That I started me off in the industry, loved it from way back when, 1994, when I first heard it, I just thought, yeah, that's the stuff. And then just learn how to mix and all went from there many, many moons ago. Okay, going to carry on now with this sort of house, brand new house, until the hour of 3 and then stepping it up. Tommy Brightside right here, Select Radio.

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1: You sure are. This is me, Tommy Brightside, all the way up to the hour of 4 p.m. today. Track underneath us right now, Playwright, Balearics Mix, Crazy Ibiza, DJ Effendi. This came out in the summer in July. Great feel to this tune, great piano. Track before that, Head to Toe, Atiras, Turntable, Night Fever. That came out in July also. They've been great tracks over the summer that I've been playing here right on Select Radio, home of electronic music. 07427-000944 gets you through. Message into the studio, let me know how it's going. Out to the 986 saying nice. Cheers, mate. Thanks for your ears. Also, you can message or follow me on Instagram, Tommy Brightside DJ. Feel free to come over and give me a follow. You can message me through there.

That's the way to do it if you want to get involved. Right here on Select Radio today, myself, Tommy Brightside. Track underneath me, Change, Nari. These are all great tracks that I've been playing all summer. The next track up is brand new, it's forthcoming.

great track underneath me. My Love, House Groove, Stuart Ogilvy. This is brand new out as well. I can't give out prizes, but text in and let me know if you know where that piano is from. It took me a little while when I first bought it to think, oh, where have they taken that from? But yeah, it took me a little while and I worked out in the end. I didn't Google it, no Googling, that's cheating. But yeah, I worked it out, and if you can text in and let me know where it's from, she was the first to get in there and let me know. But yeah, little competition for you there, if you fancy. Okay, Tommy Brightside right here on Select Radio. 07427 000944 gets you through to me in the studio today, keeping away the Sunday dread of Monday coming up, the working week. Well, thank you everybody, staying happy on this vibe, stepping into some garage house soon. I keep promising it, but it is on the way, I promise. Okay, here we go, carrying on now with myself.

What a great track this is. Funky Situation, Mate and Omic. This is from July. I think it's from July this year. This is Jack in House. Track before that was Bossa, Grant Nelson. Can't beat a bit of Grant Nelson. Got a mate of mine who says, yeah, you love it too much. Yeah, but he's just

great bounce to these tracks. Really, really bouncy. Grant Nelson underneath us here, Phantasm, in House We Trust. Absolute legend, Grant Nelson. Complete and utter legend. Track before that was Cloud Nine, Romeo Luisa. I've got a brand new track coming up right here on the other deck. It's from Mark Cottrell, another great producer out there. He's out in America now, I believe. It's a track called I'm Just So Into You. It's coming out on the 2nd of October, but also, again, it's just got a great feel to it. Great bounce, great garage house feel. You're with myself, Tommy Brightside, stepping into the last 10 minutes soon. I believe you've got Mark. No, sorry, I didn't say Mark Cottrell then. You've got Matt Bowers up next. Mind slip. Yeah, like I said, stepping into the last 10 minutes now. Matt Bowers up after myself, taking you through to the hour of six today, right here on Select Radio. Hope you're enjoying it so far. 07427 000 944 gets you.

Nelson, Move Close. This is the Brixton Rub remix. This came out in 2017, I do believe. It's got that old school garage feel to it, as Grant Nelson does. Stepping into the last, this is the last one after this one. Thanks for having me. Thanks for having me right here on Select Radio. Thanks for listening. To everybody who's enjoying their Sunday. To everyone who's had a good week. Hope you have a great week going forward. Matt Bowers is in the building. Like I said, the next one up for me is the last one. Don't forget to follow me on my socials, Tommy Brightside DJ on Instagram and Tommy_Brightside on TikTok. Again, thanks for joining me. Thanks for locking in. Hope you have a great week going forward, everybody. See you in 2 weeks' time back here on the home of electronic music, Select Radio. I'm out.

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How you doing out there? Sunday, the 27th of September. This is the Retox on Select Radio with me, Matt Bowers. Keep it locked.

So yeah, hey there, Select. How you doing? Big shout out to Tommy Brightside for the last 2 hours. Sounding great. But now you got me, Matt Bowers. It's Three Talks. If you've not heard it before, I play house, indie dance, tech house, progressive, melodic techno, whatever sounds good, really. Got some classics coming up for you today. Armin Van Helden, Timo Mas, and some new stuff from Adam Byer and Solado. Keep it locked. I'm here until 6 o'clock. Enjoy.

So yeah, started today's show off with the MFA, The Difference It Makes. That was the Joe Goddard mix. In the background, extended mix of Harder, Better, Faster, Stronger. If you want to get in touch with the show today, let us know what you're up to. 07427 000944. Love to hear what's going on in the world. The weekend is not over yet.

Big shout out to Stan Man and Demetrius. Locked in, hope you're enjoying the show. Also big shout out to Louis in London. Tough tunes, liking the melodic stuff. Keep it locked. I'm here keeping you until 6 o'clock. This is the Weed Talks with me, Matt Bowers.

Coming in now, we got Falling by Viona on M Factory Records. Before that, we had On My Mind, brackets Mean Things, Quiver and Dave Seaman remix.

in the background. This is called Barley Fields. It's by Carlos Perez. And this comes off a release called Melodies from Nowhere Volume 9. I've got another one to play off this release later on in the show. Keep it low.

tune you just heard. As Louis rightly puts it, some crazy moonshine chicken shack tech tune. That's absolutely right, Louis, but it is a belter. Pond Burning Skies by Sable Sheep. And that was My Own Remix. Going through some old tunes. That's from 2021. Yeah, had to give it a spin. Forgot how good it was. In the background now, we have Alessia. And this is Techo.

in the background. Timo Mas, Shifter. This must, I can't remember the date, this must be early noughties, I'd say. And before this one, we had Salado, Free. And before that, I played it on last week's show. That was Jewel Kid, Scream and Shout. 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Keep it locked.

Over an hour into the show now. Big shout out to Jennifer Richards and Deborah Dowles from Dubai. Glad to have your ears. I'm with you till 6 o'clock. This is the Retox with me, Matt Bowers, on Select Radio.

Tune you just heard, Armin van Helden, Hear My Name. Classic 2013, I think, but correct me if I'm wrong on that. One coming in now is called Dirty Sides by Zilef and Gomezi. It's on Player's label. Less than 50 minutes to go on the show. Still got time to get in touch with us if you want to. 07427 000 944. Let us know what you're up to. What the rest of your Sunday. Weekend is not over yet.

Half an hour to go. Still plenty of good music coming your way. One in the background, TKO by Reen Day and Frenzy Music on Nozo Music. One that you heard before that was Mouthpiece. That was by Sohel Andrea Setter. Swertz Records.

You just heard Phantom, Renegade Soundwave, Cole Cox and Ori Work. Coming in now, Inelia, Reckless 69. Less than 10 minutes to go, still got time to give us a shout if you want to. Still plenty of good music to come. 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

surface, flapping like a hummingbird. 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Would it not be madness to fight? We come

0: Okay, guys, this is the last one from me. It's Faithless, We Come One, Adam Beyer on the remix. Love this. Love this a lot. I say this is the last one from me. Hope you've enjoyed the show. I'll be on back on in 2 weeks' time. You've got Mr. Ben Hay coming up, looking after you until 8 o'clock. Until that time, look after each other, look out for each other, and I'll see you soon.
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Welcome. You are locked into Ben Haig on the Uplift Show. It's Sunday. It's all about uplifting vibes, a mix of genres, a plethora of BPM. Stay locked, yet I'm going to be taking you through till 8 o'clock. Big thanks to Matt Bowers. Wicked as always. Techno, tech house, some old classics from Timo Mass. Some new music from me this week. We're going to get straight into it, though. I'll read out a few tracks as we go. Prefer the mix, if I'm honest. You can, of course, text us 07427000944. You are listening to The Uplift Show with Ben Haig. Sunday night vibes, setting you up for a positive week. This one's called Pull Up. Here we go.

This one is called Oblivion. It's by Davi. And we're taking you to Oblivion and back on the Sunday Night Uplift Show with Ben Haig. It's all about beats, and we are always driving things forward, sometimes with a bigger tempo towards the end. Keep it locked. Keep it select.

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Raphael, Tony B. Keep it locked. Ben Hague on The Uplift Show, taking you through till 8 o'clock. Let's get straight into it.

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Loving the tunes, locked in, eating with Flurry. He's been feeding the ducks today. Big loves. 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

Emmanuel Sate moving on, and we are moving on. We're moving towards 8 o'clock, and the BPM is going to be rising, getting that energy in for the week. 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

Down Low, Matt and George Z. We are getting down, we're getting in low, we are grooving till 8 o'clock. 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

All I Know, Kevin McKay, absolute genius when it comes to tech house remixes. If you like this kind of vibe, check him out. You're listening to Ben Haig, Uplift Show Select, taking you through till 8. And it's all about driving beats from here on out. You've got an hour left with me. 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

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It's called You Know Me. And if you know me, this is the kind of vibe we play Sunday nights, bi-weekly, 6 till 8, driving you through on the Up This Show with Ben Hay. 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

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Feel Frankie Rizzardo, been making some amazing tunes this year. Keep it locked. Ben Haig, The Uplift Show, taking you through till 8 o'clock. 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

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And we've got good stuff left for 40 minutes. The BPM's rised, heartbeat's rising. This one's going to get you out of your chair, up dancing potentially. Sunday nights with Ben Hague, the Uplift Show. Here we go. Last half an hour.

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Big up, my man. Keep London moving. You've been listening to Ben Haig on The Uplift Show. The BPM's rising. 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

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Do you know what? We're going to play techno for the last 20 minutes and then hand over the controls to Lida Rosa for the tech minimal, tech house, absolute tunage vibe till 10. 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

one. Time to be free. And you'll be free of me in 12 minutes. But I thought I'd play some techno. I love it after all. High BPM. You can see me in 2 weeks' time for something a little bit milder. Pan Pot. Time to be free. The Uplift Show with Ben Haig. And that's it. A few more to go.

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You can catch me in 2 weeks' time, taking you through 6 till 8. Next up is Lida Rosa on the Tech House. 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
7: 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Tonight, I've got some unreleased music. I've got loads of new music to play you. If you want to get involved, 07427 000944. I'm taking you all the way to 10 o'clock. Shout out to Ben Haig, who I've just taken over from. Always smashes it out on the Uplift show. I'm starting you off with a track by myself and another producer called Some Guy. This is currently unreleased and it's called Can You Feel It?

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The track playing underneath us is an unreleased track from Lee Marks, and it's called Uptown Downtown. Shouting out to Lee Marks, big up the team Reds. Ghost, I can hear you. 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

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This is another unreleased track from a producer called Manifest. Stoned to the Bait. Stoned to the Bone, should I say, by Manifest. Unreleased. Shouting out to Manifest. Shouting out to Lee Mark. Shouting out to Team Red's Ghost.

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Shouting out to Lee Mark, shouting out to Emily, shouting out to Gaz, Karen,

Yes, guys, this is another unreleased track from Manifest. What an absolute wicked producer. Big up to Manifest. This one's called Rising Desire. 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We have just over 25 minutes left. If you want to get involved, guys, for the last half an hour of the show, 07427 000944 is the number you need. Text in.

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For there is no other like this soul brother, tall, tan, young, and fly. Anytime you want me, baby.

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We just have over 5 minutes left. 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

still my best. 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